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October 3rd, 5 kilometers walk or run on campus. Details at stmarytx.edu/5K.

James Ennis, violin, with the National Arts Center Orchestra, Violin Concerto in D Minor by Bach. A little more Bach in a way here. This is from the 20th century composer Alexander Tanzmann. It's his Inventions for Guitar, subtitled Hommage à Bach. Tibor Garcia plays for us.

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0: Here's some unsung stories from our military heroes on Saturday, September 12th at TPR's Malu and Carlos Alvarez Theater, as Minority Veterans of America and the Chamberlain Network present Our Stories, Our Truth, a national tour honoring the legacy of us. The San Antonio stop centers the stories of Hispanic and Latinx veterans. 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
1: 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viola part was the one he wrote for himself as he was sort of winding down, multitasking, I guess, if you were on the two, and he would ultimately choose more string works as he moved away from piano 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Kegelstadt Trio, third movement by Mozart.

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October 3rd, 5 kilometers walk or run on campus. 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